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0: 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Enrique Iglesias tonight is on the way. 842-0931. Call number 20. You'll score 4 movie tickets to Hurricane Harbor right now here on the Snack Show. 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
1: I think I'm going to Hurricane Harbor.
0: 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What's your name?
1: Crystal.
0: Crystal, let's send you on your way.
1: Thank you so much. I was getting ready to literally hang up because I'm like, oh, he probably already has a winner.
0: Fingers is getting heavy on you, weren't they?
1: Yeah.
0: Find three other good folks to take with you, okay?
1: Awesome. Thank you so much.

Hey, love up on somebody, hug somebody, check on their mental health. Know that it's okay to not be okay. Your next day gonna be better. I'm gonna hang out with you tomorrow afternoon. Giant Jay and Rich back tomorrow morning. Kick off your morning at 5 a.m., okay? That's it.

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2: Yeah, Grant?
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0: 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Waking you up with John, Jay, and Rich.
1: Check this out. I gave blood last week. Last week. And I don't know my blood type.
2: Oh,
1: and
2: really?
1: They told me my blood type. It reminds me of the same version when you meet someone and you forget their name.
3: Totally. Yeah. I feel like I've been told my blood type several times over my lifetime, and I couldn't tell you.
1: I gave blood last week, and then when I went to dinner, my son was asking my blood type, and I go, I don't remember.
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1: What kind of bird do you have?
2: There's like little pigeons. I got some pigeons, some hummingbirds.
3: Do you raise them?
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3: No, oh, okay.
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3: 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Very cool. Incredible.
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2: Yeah, I think self-care is super important. 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Mm-hmm.
3: True. I'm just going to tell everyone at my house I'm taking five.
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3: 5 days.
2: Yes.
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1: Hey, a couple text messages I want to get into. You can text us. You text JJR, whatever you want to say. Remember we were talking about creative insults?
2: Yeah.
1: These are good. These are creative insults. When it comes to thinking, you travel light. Here's another one. Your daughters are so beautiful. Their dad must be very good looking.
2: Aww,
3: oh my gosh.
2: That's mean.
1: I love how you don't let facts get in the way of your thought process.
4: We've heard that a few times, haven't we?
1: I don't know if that's an insult or they're actually texting us to the show.
3: Insulting us, maybe.
1: Yeah. Just,
3: could
1: yeah,
3: be.
1: It fits. It fits. So Kyle says, everyone has that one thing that they can't explain. I think you need to explain.
3: I've been going through this, like, I need to organize everything. I open drawers and there's just crap everywhere. It's like clutter. And it's making like me stressed out. So I've started to slowly but surely reorganize every little drawer and area in my house. And I'm hoping everyone has something in their house they can't explain. Either that or I'm just like a wicked hoarder. But like, I opened up this one closet and there are like five boxes, like moving boxes. We've lived in our house for 6 years. We haven't opened these boxes. I can't explain why I still have them. I know what's in them. It's my grandma's china, but I can't get rid of it.
1: No.
3: Right? But no. I can't explain why I still have the moving boxes. Like, open them up and put them somewhere.
1: Oh, like put the china somewhere?
3: Put them somewhere. Right? Like, obviously, I'm not going to throw them away. So why keep them in the boxes? Like, I just don't understand. And then I'm like, okay, I hope I'm just not the only one that has something in their house that they couldn't explain. Like, if you came into my house, you'd be like, moving boxes? No, I'm not moving. They're just there. Well, you're going to unload them? Nope.
1: Oh, so they're not like in a closet.

0: You walk in your house, you've got three moving boxes?
1: No, they're in a closet. But if you open said closet, you would see... No, it's five. Five giant moving boxes.
2: But not on display.
1: Not on display. They are in a closet, but I have no intention of unboxing them.
3: Oh, you know who doesn't have that?
0: Rich, because he throws everything away.
1: I know. I feel like this might be falling on dead ears with Rich, just
2: well,
1: because
2: just
1: you don't keep anything.
2: Because my wife has so many things being shipped to the house that she doesn't remember ordering that show up sometimes. And I don't know if it's for like a Miss Arizona pageant thing. I don't know if it's... So you know how you do unboxing videos? Uh-huh. I think I'm going to start doing boxing videos. I'm just going to look for stuff at my house. Here's a vase. I don't know what it is. It's a purple vase. I'm going to put it in a box.
1: I like that. Well, I did think about you, John Jay, because if someone walked into your house and saw the giant... tigers that you got from you inherited.
0: But I gave those to you, didn't I?
1: No, I wanted them for the birthday party, but
0: you never
1: gave them to me.
0: Blake and I were somewhere and there was a giant tiger. She goes, remember when we had this tiger? I go, yeah, where are, where are those? She goes, we gave them to Kyle for her circus party.
1: No.
0: That's what she said.
1: No.
4: So where the hell are the tigers?
2: Kyle would still have we had
1: these.
0: When Blake's mom died, she inherited these actual size plastic tigers.
1: Life size.
2: How random. Along with the giant clamshells.
0: The giant clamshells. Those are real clamshells. Giant clamshells.
1: I thought, oh, I'm not alone. I know at least John Jay's got a few things.
4: We have like a 250-pound porcelain Christmas tree outside of our front door, but we can't move it. That's why it just stays there. It's there year round. I'm shocked you guys didn't see it at our reception. It's right by the front door.
2: I did not notice that.
4: And it is heavy. So can't explain why we have it, but it's there year round.
2: You put lights on it or no? It stands by itself, and you can only see
4: it. It stands
2: light.
4: By itself. It's probably 5 feet tall, and it's porcelain. It is glass, and it lights up. I think. Actually.
1: I'm surprised there hasn't been like a storm, like a really bad hailstorm that hasn't taken it out.
4: It's kind of like underneath. Like,
1: oh, okay.
4: The thing.
1: It's protected.
4: So it's protected, but it's there.
2: I think what I'm hearing is like a show yard sale. We could do it in the parking lot.
4: Yes.
2: Bringing all the cell.
0: Yeah, you can't move that tree, and you can't move the giant clams that I have. They're too heavy.
2: Well, that's what we need. We're going to need a crane. We're going to need a listener with a crane to get it all here.
0: For a thrift shop day. Speaking of Peyton, I'm so interested in this, okay? Your birthday was 12 days ago.
4: Yeah.
0: And somehow you're still celebrating doing stuff. Right? Because you said you bought your own birthday cake?
4: Yeah, how embarrassing.
0: But your birthday was a week ago.
4: Yeah. Well, it's Leo season, so you know it's my birth month, or at least until Leo season's over. But yeah, on like couple weekend, what was it, last weekend? I just had a game night with like all my friends and a couple of my family were there. And a life hack, by the way, if you're going to have a party and have people over, get your pizza at Costco. I got four big boxes of pizza for $40 at Costco.
0: But this is for your birthday, a week after your birthday.
4: Yeah. I threw myself my own birthday party and I bought my own birthday cake. And when I bought it, I literally asked the guy at Bash's, I said, is it sad to buy your own birthday cake? He said, are you buying your own birthday cake? I said, yeah. He's like, happy birthday. He didn't tell me anything if it was sad
0: or not. Wait. The birthday you had was a week before. Are you telling me you didn't have a birthday cake then? You didn't have one birthday cake when you celebrate with your family, when you had your cousins over?
4: My mom, she made me a birthday cake, but it was banana. I don't like banana.
0: Okay. But you still had a birthday cake. So officially on your birthday, you were given a birthday cake. So now 10 days later, you're at the grocery store buying yourself a birthday cake. It's not sad because you could just buy a cake.
4: Well, to make the story sad, I actually didn't get a birthday cake on my actual birthday. Which is why I threw myself a birthday party, because I was like, I will be celebrated.
2: Did you have them put the icing, Happy Birthday Peyton, on there?
4: I had them put Happy 28th Birthday Peyton.
2: Peyton, that's baller right there.
0: You know what? That should have been, you want to go viral? That should have been a viral Instagram post. If you buy a meal birthday cake.
2: My mom made me a banana cake. I don't like bananas.
4: She knows I don't like bananas. She said I had the bananas were going to go bad, so I had to make the banana.
0: Well, don't put a banana up your butt. Don't put banana up your butt.
1: Oh, God, again.
0: That song's in my head all 24/7. 24/7.
5: Don't put bananas in your butt. No, don't put bananas in my butt. I've told you several times before. My butt is not a banana.
0: Jimmy, don't put bananas in Peyton's birthday cake. You have a picture of that birthday cake, Peyton?
4: Oh, I'm sure I do. Yeah.
0: Do you really?
4: Yeah, I'm sure.
0: Oh, that'd be great that you put it up on our Instagram. John Jay and Rich on Instagram.
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0: 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John Jay and Rich every morning.
1: All morning. All morning. As soon as I wake up.
0: Number one for hit music all day. Hits 93.1.
2: I saw that. Oh my God, Jersey Mike's has got some like 64-ounce protein bowl or something like that. 64 grams of protein. I haven't been there yet, but I saw an ad for it. Somewhere.
3: That's good.
2: I know.
1: They call those like the sub in a tub or whatever.
2: So the other night we were all having dinner, my family, and my wife does this thing, and kind of annoying, but I get it, where everybody has to ask a question.

0: and everyone has to go around the room and answer it. And it was like, if you could only have one food for the rest of your life, what would it be from one restaurant? What would it be?
1: Ooh, that's tough.
2: That's good.
0: I said, so it doesn't matter. Like, you can't gain weight. You can't worry about that. But, like, just anytime, all the food, whatever you want.
2: Okay.
0: Mine was Taco Bell. Mm. I could eat Taco Bell 24/7.
2: Mm. That's pretty good.
1: Which specific meal, though?
0: No, it doesn't matter. Anything,
1: oh, you can just pick a restaurant?
0: Anything off
3: the table. Oh, I'm going to, like, Cheesecake Factory or something. You have so many options.
1: That's really
0: But that's not
1: good.
0: Fair. Well, I guess that's fine. That's
2: well, aren't you saying that eat the same thing? So it would have to be, like, the Chinese chicken salad from Cheesecake Factory would have to be a choice like that.
3: Yeah.
1: Yeah, but he's picked Taco Bell.
3: Right, that's on him.
2: Yeah, because those are all the same ingredient. They just mix it up a little bit. They got like three ingredients.
1: All right. I'd pick Olive Garden.
3: Ooh, yum.
2: Mm.
3: Their endless breadsticks. With the Alfredo boat.
1: Yeah.
3: Ugh.
2: That's pretty good. I think delicious. I might go turkey sandwich, Jersey Mike's. Might just do it.
0: What happened to you, Rich, and the rattlesnakes? That's one thing that I am terrified about living here on rattlesnakes. I've only seen a rattlesnake in the wild in my backyard one time.
2: Mm.
0: And it was mortifying.
2: I felt like in Tucson, I had about three or four over the years kind of show up in my garage and stuff. Well, so my wife Stacy has this wedding venue, the Hazley, and they're having a big party on the patio yesterday, and right outside on the patio is a giant snake, and the people see it, and all 150 people move back inside, and Stacy takes a picture of it, sends it to me, and I'm like, it looks like a king snake, probably looking for bugs. She's like, no, I just put it in a chat GPT. That is a diamondback rattlesnake, and it is big, and it is not happy.
1: Yikes. So,
2: they call the fire department, who comes by, and I guess the fire department, they were a little freaked out to handle it, too. So one of the fire guys takes it, and while Stacy's kind of talking to the patron, she sees it just kind of throw it kind of over the wall right next to him. I guess it's back this morning. So our friends at Moxie Pest Control are going over to take care of it. They think there might be some mice kind of around.
0: So your wife is back at the Hazley, and right there's now the rattlesnake. Like, hey, man, what the hell was that back about?
2: And, right. And they have another party today. Yeah. The snake's like, why'd you throw me over the wall?
0: Man.
2: I was getting some shade. I'm eating some mice for you around here.
0: I'm not going to rent this place for my wedding.
2: So, yeah, I think and she thinks there's more than one because she saw a big one and a small one. So.
1: No.
3: Mama and its babies.
1: No.
3: I'm out.
0: I used to watch all those shows like a Discovery Channel stuff, and I know there's like sometimes they show footage of a rattlesnake den. You ever seen that?
2: Yes, no. I have.
0: A rattlesnake Sabino den Canyon. Is like a, you've seen it in real life?
2: Yes, I have. Oh, I have video of it somewhere.
0: I have never seen it real. I've only seen it on TV, yeah. And it is like a small area with like 100 rattlesnakes on top of each other.
2: I was hiking in Sabino Canyon with my cousin Ed, and he had his video camera rolling, not just his phone, but
0: your
2: a video camera.
0: Ed?
2: My cousin Ed Cook, yeah.
0: I've never heard you talk about Ed.
2: He's been here a lot, actually.
0: Ed? Who is
2: my Uncle Bud's kid.
0: I've known you for a long time.
2: You know my Uncle Bud, of course. My Uncle Bud's kid.
0: I know Uncle Bud.
2: Anyway, so we see a little cave, and we walk inside and turn around, and there's a big den. I would say at least a dozen snakes, kind of like all...
0: Yeah, they're all like...
1: Oh, yeah.
3: No, thank you.
2: I have never run so fast in my entire life. I was good three blocks from that cave in about a half a second.
0: You should post the picture of the rattlesnake that Stacey sent you. And then we
2: I shall.
0: That's nuts, man. Rattlesnakes scare me.

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0: day.
1: All the morning vibes.
2: Let's give it a try.
0: It's John Jay and Rich. Hits 93.1.
3: Oh, my God. Michelle's been holding for 4 minutes. I'm so sorry, Michelle.
4: No, you're fine. Good morning. Yeah, I was just calling to see what your guys' opinion is. So I went to a birthday dinner on Wednesday. One of my girlfriends, we've been friends for 11 years. And, like, as soon as I get there, I drove back home from Texas to come to her birthday dinner because I'm never around during this time. So I get there, and she says, oh, my God, hey. I was like, sorry, I'm late. You probably thought I wasn't going to come. And she's like, oh, I forgot. I was like, you forgot what? You forgot you invited me? And she's like, yeah. And it's like, okay. So I just kind of brushed that off. But I went up to my husband that was at the bar, and I was like, she just told me she forgot she invited me.
5: Wasn't expecting
4: you.
5: And
4: she comes, and she's like, yeah. It's like, she messaged me the day before, and she kept updating me with changing the location. So dumb. And then she comes up, she's like, yeah, we're going to take a photo, and I have a light.

0: I hope that's okay with you guys. And she kept talking about this light. And my husband jokingly was like, oh, what? Because I'm bald. He thinks like it's going to reflect. And he starts laughing. And the next day he's like, that's when I realized that's what she meant. That's why she kept bringing up the flash, because of my head. Like, it's not like in the movies, it's not going to reflect. Like, what the heck? And so all night she's making comments, like also like, we offered to get her husband a drink, and he was drinking vodka, so my husband orders Grey Goose. So she goes, no, switch it to Tito's, switch it to Tito's. So we switch it to Tito's, and then she's like, Grey Goose is expensive. It's expensive. Like, we didn't ask her. And now, like, I look back, and she's always throwing little things, like, if we don't have money. Like, it's like, okay, so I brush all that off. Next day, she takes a picture, and I notice my face is photoshopped. Just my face. I'm the only natural girl in the group. I don't have fillers. I don't have Botox. But the Photoshop was the last little thing, other than the fact that she didn't say thank you for my gift after she opened it.
1: That's a bad friend for you.
2: Well, I got to tell you, first of all, I mean, we do that to Rich in all our photos.
1: Yeah. There's only so much magic you can do. When I look like just a drifty orb in the background, that's them photoshopping me.
2: Yeah, no, but, so you guys are right. What do you guys think? She's a bad friend, Michelle. She's a bad friend.
3: Yeah.
1: That's a bad friend.
0: Isn't it?
1: You don't need her.
0: And the whole night she's telling everybody how, oh, we've been friends for 11 years. This is my, like, OG friend. And all the people she knows that I asked there, they've known her for 2 years, and she knows them because of her friend that does real estate, and they just bought $1 million homes.
3: Oh, yeah. She's showing out for her new friends and trying to poke at you. Yeah, I mean, she's showing her true colors, and you and your husband are seeing them.
1: Yeah, you guys are real ones, and they don't know what to do with real ones. You need real ones back, not fake ones. So that's it.
2: And just bring a little powder to put on your husband's head. Just a little powder on his head for the next time you do a photo shoot.
0: Oh, my God. And he looks so nice in the pictures. Like, she is wild. And I was like, oh, I don't know. This is time to cut it off.
3: Yeah. You don't need a friend that makes you feel that way.
2: Can we see the picture? Right? Can we post it of your filtered face and his bald head?
0: He's not in one picture. I could show you a picture because I'm not a bad-looking girl. But, yeah, in pictures I look very natural.
2: Right.
0: But I could send the photo where you could see that I'm Photoshopped and then what I actually look like.
1: Okay, yeah,
2: that's great. That's great.
0: Photoshop. But
1: yeah, hand on the line. We'll get that for you.
2: Yeah, hold on, Michelle. Hold on.
4: Julia owed the IRS thousands.
5: I was paralyzed with fear.
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2: The pumpkin spice lattes are like hitting now, right? You guys,
3: yeah,
2: and some people are like, it's too soon. Personally, I think the pumpkin stuff should be available all year long. I don't know why it's not. Like, I love the Jamba Juice pumpkin smash,
3: that,
2: whatever that's called.
3: That might be the best of all the pumpkin things, is the Jamba Juice smoothie.
2: So here is a question for pumpkin spice latte aficionados. Do you care if your pumpkin spice latte contains actual pumpkin?
3: No.
2: No. Peyton?
4: No, I don't mind. I feel like the people that would care are the people that like those gourmet, really handcrafted coffees.
2: Well, I have the four chains that don't use real pumpkin. Kyle, do you care?
5: No. I think if it tastes good, it doesn't really matter what it is.
2: Right? Okay, but let me go over this with you, though. Krispy Kreme, they do not use real pumpkin. They admit to using something called pumpkin pie sauce, and there is no real pumpkin. Pumpkin pie sauce.
4: Isn't McDonald's. Isn't that nutmeg that gives you that pumpkin flavor?
3: Yeah, I think
4: anyway?
3: It is. Yeah.
2: The ingredients in McDonald's, they're listed on the website. There's no mention of squash, just fructose, water, propylene glycol alongside caramel color and natural flavor.
3: Yum. Propylene glycol's delicious.
2: Dutch Bros Coffee. According to Dutch Brothers, both the standard sugar-free syrups used for drinks come from Torani, which don't contain any real pumpkin.
3: That's okay.
2: Dunkin' hasn't officially unveiled this year's pumpkin spice lineup, but in previous years, their pumpkin spice contained the flavors of pumpkin with no real pumpkin to be seen in the ingredient list. So just so you know, Starbucks does add pumpkin puree to their pumpkin.

0: and spice lattes. It wasn't always that way. The original recipe back in 2003 did not include real pumpkin, but they added pumpkin in 2015. To be fair, there's no pumpkin in the pumpkin pie spice either. It's in the McCormick pumpkin pie spice. It's cinnamon, ginger, nutmeg, and cloves. So I wonder if pumpkin actually even tastes like pumpkin.
1: It does. It tastes a little like pumpkin. But have you ever had it? Like just out of a can? Just take.
0: Yeah, it doesn't. I wanted to chug it because I love pumpkin pie.
1: It doesn't really taste like much.
0: It's not. It's almost like we've been used. Someone said pumpkin should taste like this, and they added nutmeg and all that stuff. And
1: it's
0: cinnamon.
1: Like a bland sweet potato, actually.
0: Yeah.
1: Just a hint of pumpkin.
2: They're giving us like pumpkin pie flavor, I feel.
3: Yeah.
2: Not, and then just calling it pumpkin.
3: Totally.
0: I love pumpkin pie.

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1: All morning.
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3: As soon as I wake up.
0: 93.1.
4: Okay, this is very exciting. Very exciting. We met Gino, was it a month ago or June? You're on America's Got Talent. You're from here. Mm-hmm. And you are going, when are you leaving today? Where is it being filmed at?
5: In L.A., Pasadena.
4: Okay, and where are we on the finalists and stuff?
5: So we just made it to the quarterfinals, which is the first round of the live shows. It's the top 44 in the competition. So there's four rounds of the quarterfinals, and then there's semifinals and finals.
4: And who are the judges for America's Got Talent?
5: It's Howie, Mel B, Sofia Vergara, and Simon.
4: Oh, okay. Wow.
6: Yeah. That's
7: huge.
6: Incredible. You got a good group for magic, too.
5: Great, right? Group. Yeah, yeah.
6: Because somebody like Howie Mandel is going to appreciate all the fancy like handwork and stuff that you do.
5: Totally.
6: And Simon, like, if you impress him, then you're good.
5: Exactly. He gave me the double thumbs up in my audition, which was really cool. So,
3: double thumbs up from Simon's pretty epic.
5: It was pretty epic. Yeah. And, you know, it's a huge year for magic. I think there's like five or six magicians in the live shows, which doesn't happen very often. So it's really, really cool to see all the other magic acts, and all of us kind of are doing something different, which is a lot of fun, you know?
4: Well, you have definitely like a thing. You
5: Thank
4: got that
5: you.
4: X Factor thing.
6: Oh,
4: like,
6: for sure.
4: There's a thing. You have a vibe. And when you came in here and did magic for us, I mean, I was freaking floored by the stuff you do.
5: But you see, like, inside my hat, before
4: Shut
5: I come out, I always keep a card.
4: What the hell?
5: I always keep a card.
4: What?
5: Inside the
4: I have a background in magic. How did you do those in your hat? That's freaking nuts.
5: I always keep that in there just in case.
4: What,
5: you know?
4: The heck? That is officially blue.
6: No,
4: like, I think I can figure out the calculator trick,
6: yeah.
4: But I don't know how the heck you did that.
3: Wait, was that just a coincidence, or was that for
4: that's
3: real
4: magic.
3: The trick?
4: Oh, coincidence. You know, I do have a background in magic.
5: Totally.
6: And we talked about how my wife was in here filling in for Kyle.
5: Yeah.
6: And she grew up with a magic dad.
5: Right.
6: Who toured all over the world.
5: Yeah.
6: And she's like, his show will be epic. She's like, I haven't seen somebody like him come along in 20 years.
3: I'm so excited for your future.
4: Folks, you have to.
6: What are your dad?
4: You make it big.
6: So
3: I know. What's really cool is my dad started magic at age 7.
5: Yep.
3: He has a 2-year jump on him.
8: I love it.
3: So that's amazing.
5: Well, I appreciate
6: she got
5: that.
6: Behind you, too.
5: Well, thank you so much. That's really special for me to hear. I mean, I've been doing it my whole life, so it's really. This experience has been really fulfilling for me, regardless of what happens. You know, I'm confident in myself, but you never know with the voting. Everyone has to vote in order to move me on in the competition.
6: Oh, that's
4: okay,
6: good.
4: So tomorrow it's live?
5: No, it's next week, August 25th.
4: And
5: is
4: that's
5: the performance.
4: Live. That's
5: yes.
4: The live one. So that's
5: live.
4: Where we got to vote.
5: Yes.
4: Okay.
5: Yeah, and there's three ways to vote. You can vote on the NBC website, the AGT app, or they're making a TikTok post this year that you can actually comment on to vote, and you
4: okay.
5: get 10 votes per.
4: So
5: yeah.
4: Would you mind doing some magic? Because Kyle didn't experience
5: yeah, Kyle
4: it last
5: did some
4: time.
5: Magic?
3: Yeah.
5: Okay, we're going to try something very special with you. Okay? You see, we're going to test. Do you feel like you have a pretty good imagination?
3: Yeah, I would say so.
5: Oh, that's sure. confident. I like it. Okay, we're going to test your imagination here, Kyle. I want you to imagine right here that there are four cards.
3: Okay.
5: No, that's easy because there are four
3: yeah,
5: cards.
3: I'm
5: okay.
3: Like,
5: I made
3: what
5: it
3: am
5: easy
3: I actually
5: for
3: imagining?
5: I want you to imagine that those four cards are the four queens. Okay. Now, if I reached in invisibly and took out two of the queens and I held them in my hand, I want you to think in your imagination which two I took out. Now, I'll give you a hint. They're the same color. So they're either the red queens or the black queens. Which two did I take out?
3: Red.
5: The red queens. That's correct. Think about that. In your imagination, the red queens, right?
3: How could it be wrong? It's my imagination.
5: Exactly,
6: that's
5: right.
6: The trick. That's the whole trick right there.
5: Exactly. She creates the magic. Now, if I have the red queens here and I mix them up and I turn one the other way and I put it back into the packet facing face up, which queen?

0: did I just put back in? Was it the hearts or the diamonds?
1: You put the hearts in.
0: The hearts. Think about this. In your imagination, the queen of hearts. You see, before I did anything, I turned one card face up.
1: There it
0: is.
1: And
0: you can see it's the queen of hearts. Now, I wanted to make this better, though, because John Jay has a background in magic, as he once said.
2: Yes.
0: And I didn't want you to think it was some sleight of hand trick. So instead, because you named the Queen Hearts, I was so confident I grabbed it from a different deck of cards just to prove. And actually, better yet, because the Queen of Hearts was created in your imagination, none of the other queens matter, so I didn't bring any of the other queens. Proving you just have a perfect imagination.
1: Oh my gosh, the cards are
3: fake. Dude, yeah. How do you do that? You're so good.
0: Thank you.
3: You're so good.
1: What? Yeah, there you go. How did you do that, Gino?
3: Right?
0: Dude. Crazy.
4: Did that come from the magic shop in Wisconsin, or is that one of your own?
0: Not in Wisconsin. That was, I learned it from Lance Burton years ago.
4: He's amazing, too.
0: Yeah, he's awesome.
1: Lance Burton?
2: I got to tell you, dude, you are so incredibly talented.
0: Thank you so much.
2: If you win America's Got Talent, what do you get?
0: You get $1 million and good notoriety.
2: Will $1 million help you live okay at ASU?
0: Yeah, I would think so. I mean, I would surely take it.
4: Can you turn that into a magic show in Vegas or something like that, a residency?
0: I think a lot of the people who produce the shows, like I think Base Entertainment's the main producer, they look at a lot of the AGTX for Vegas shows.
4: So. Like Jabberwockies, they turn that into a whole thing.
0: Exactly, right? So that's kind of the hope.
2: You don't have to win.
0: Yeah, you don't have to. There's a lot of them on the strip that didn't win.
2: Right.
0: So,
2: but I mean, in my opinion, you've already won. Like, I think you've got a name now. I mean, I think you're freaking fantastic.
0: Yeah, my plan was to just get the audition. Like, I didn't really care about anything else. And the audition turned out so good. So everything else is kind of just the cherry on top.
2: Can you cut Kyle in half?
0: Yeah, should we try?
1: All right, let's do it.
2: Have you mastered that? Have you done that?
0: Yeah, well, like we said last time, I do a version of it with my fiance, which is hilarious. It's this whole dynamic because she once told me when we started dating, she was like, you know, I will never ever, don't ever ask me to get in a box on stage and try to do a trick with you. And then I always say, so I'd like to bring up my fiance. And then we do a bunch of illusions together on stage. It's fantastic. Are you familiar with this game that they play called Three Card Monty on the street? Have you ever heard of this?
1: I'm not familiar.
0: Okay, so Three Card Monty is a game that they use to try to scam you out of your money. Okay, do you have any money?
1: I don't think I have.
0: I wouldn't do it to you anyway, Kyle. It's okay, but I'll show you what it looks like so you can see. So it uses three cards, okay? It uses a red card like this queen here. Now, this card is the money card. So all you have to do, Kyle, is follow the queen. Does that make sense?
1: Right.
0: Kyle, where's the queen? You tell me.
1: Right there.
0: Are you confident?
1: Well, yeah.
0: Okay, perfect.
1: It's the only card.
0: Yeah, well, most of the time, because I'm a magician, you never know. You never know, right? But here's how they get you. They add two cards to distract you, something like this, a nine and another nine. So there's two nines, but that's how it gets the name Three Card Monty, as you can see. Now, I want you to notice the two nines. They're identical. That's to just try to mess with you. You don't want to... I'm just going to drop that one there real quick. Anyway, I'm going to show you exactly how to do this. Can you put your hand out like this for me? Fantastic. Watch. When I give you the queen, you're already following the wrong card. Did you see this?
1: Wow. So what's in my hand?
0: Turn it over. You can take a look. It's the nine, isn't that?
1: Why?
0: That's how fast it happens. We'll try it again. Heck? Okay, ready? Nine in your hand this time. Queen and nine in my hand. I want you to watch the secret move. It looks like this. Watch. Ready? One, two. See?
1: What?
0: That's how quick it happens.
1: No, you just made
0: the
1: card disappear.
0: Turn it over. See?
1: What?
0: Yeah.
4: Oh, my goodness. He's actually magic.
1: No, I saw it go away. I saw it go away.
0: How about this?
1: Magic.
0: I'll make it easier for you to follow.
1: Okay.
0: They would never do this, but I'm going to make it easier. Watch the queen.
1: It's going in the pocket.
0: Right? Yeah. Now, you can't play a two-card Monty. That's not the game, but we're left with two cards, okay? Now, if I asked you, Kyle, where the queen was,
1: it's in your pocket.
0: That's what they say. See, that's the hard part. The nine is here. See?
3: How did you do that, dude? You're something else.
0: Thank you.
4: Well, I'm surprised Peyton didn't run out of the room.
0: See, here's the crazy part.
3: That was so good.
0: Because a lot of the time people think that I'm just cheating, which is basically how it works. You see, a lot of the time I don't even use any queens. I keep the queen in the pocket right here, like you said, right?
1: No!
0: So now that you know what to follow, I give you one more chance to win all the money. You ready?
1: Yeah.
0: Queen goes in the hand, nine goes in the pocket. This whole time, I've been mixing the cards around. Kyle, you tell me, what card are you holding?
1: It should be the queen.
0: There you go. You got it.
1: Oh,
0: look at
1: yay.
0: That, right?
1: Okay.
0: Because if you want to win in three card Monty, Kyle, it's only because I want you to win, right? And if I want you to lose, it's only because I want you to lose.
1: You see,
0: that's how the card game works, and that's why you never play cards.
1: I'm
0: a magician. It's just a terrible idea.
1: Oh, my gosh.
0: Thank you so much.
1: I was
5: was home.

0: it takes Zito. My hand.
1: You
2: that
1: did slide
2: a
1: hand,
2: magical
1: Kyle.
2: Being.
1: You did slide a hand. Magic. That's not a trick. He's magic. He's really magic.
3: Right?
1: That's wild.
3: That's what Simon says on AGT. He doesn't believe that it's a trick. He believes magic exists, yeah. Which I think is great.
1: That is great.
4: You make me think that.
3: Yeah.
4: Yeah, you make me think that you were definitely...
3: Magic's real, everyone. Yeah. You heard it here first.
0: Sure is. Wow. It's amazing.
4: All right, so let's just go over Gino... What's your Instagram?
3: Gino Plager Magic. That's GenoPlager Magic.
4: And you are an ASU student, and you are in the... Finals?
3: Quarterfinals.
4: Quarterfinals. Yep. So America's Got Talent.
3: And we need to be voted to go through.
4: Well, why don't you next week reach out to us, remind us to get...
3: Sounds great.
4: Because, you know, we used to pick, like on Dancing with the Stars, we'd pick American one Idol person too. And American Idol. And we'd
3: to
4: pick one
3: the
4: person
3: whole season.
4: And support. So we will make sure that we get our audience.
3: I appreciate that. That would be really awesome.
4: Vote for you because you are incredible.
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2: All right, Payne, what's the vibe for horoscopes today?
3: Well, it is college move-in day, and that's happening around all of the country right now. So I'm going to let you know what energy and vibes you bring when you're moving into college dorms. And if it's your birthday today, you are a Leo. You share a birthday with John Stamos, Matthew Perry, Marcelo Hernandez, Fat Joe, and Christina Perry.
2: You know what? I think it's Katrina's birthday. Are you there?
4: I'm here.
2: Is today your birthday?
4: Yes, it is.
3: Happy birthday!
4: Thank you.
3: Okay, so for us Leos, because I'm a Leo too, when it comes to college move-in day, we kind of treat our dorm like it's this high-end interior design reveal. We are setting up the LED lights, we are mounting that vanity mirror, and we are posting a full room tour on our Instagram story before our clothes are even put away. And I will say, that full-length mirror, a necessity.
4: Yes, I did that in college too. It's been a while.
3: Yes.
2: Right, have a great day today. Thank you for listening. Happy birthday.
4: John Jay.
2: Yeah.
4: Thank you. I was wondering, can you throw me a prayer? I've had the worst first half of the year.
2: Ooh. With
4: car accidents and tickets and, So I lost my car.
2: Oh, wow.
4: So I have to get a new car and stuff. But can you throw me a prayer, please?
2: Absolutely. And it's more powerful on your birthday.
4: Thank you so much. I love you guys. I listen to you all the time.
2: Thank you so much for calling in and have a great day. And I know things will get better for you.
4: Thank you so much.
2: Bye-bye. Jordan, good morning. What's your sign?
5: I'm Cancer.
3: Cancer. So in honor of college move-in day, you guys are holding back tears while hanging up framed photos of your family and hometown friends. You will give your mom a 5-minute hug before she leaves and then immediately turn your dorm into a cozy, safe sanctuary and you are all set.
5: Yeah, especially when it comes to mom, I'm always gonna give that little bit of a longer hug than I need to.
6: Aww, I love that.
2: All right, Jordan, have a great day. Thanks for calling in.
5: You guys too.
2: How about Libras?
3: Kyle, when it comes to you and move-in day, you already spent 3 months coordinating matching color palettes with your roommate. You have been sitting on the bare mattress for 2 hours because you can't decide where you're gonna place your rug or put all your pictures.
6: But everything will be coordinated.
3: You would definitely have one of those rooms that go viral where it's like the roommates and they're all done up and zhuzhed up. I'm excited to see what Addie's room looks like.
6: Not for a while.
3: I'm like, not to put that out there, but it's coming.
2: How about Pisces?
3: Yeah, Rich, for you, you are floating around in a nostalgic dream. You are romanticizing the start of this quote-unquote new chapter. You spent most of your move-in day playing music and finding new friends.
7: 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That's a trick, too.
3: Yeah.
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3: John Jay, you brought all of the things, but none of the things that are actually necessary for your college.

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3: All right, it's time for Stacks and Hacks, you guys. I have stacks of information, and Rich has life hacks. And I was telling you, I have the four behaviors that predict whether your relationship is heading towards a breakup.
4: Uh-oh. All right.
3: This is big stuff. They call it the four horsemen, red flags. Red flags you need to watch out for in a relationship. Number one, criticism. It's when someone attacks their partner's character instead of addressing a specific issue. I've heard that's number one in so many things.
4: Makes sense.
3: You don't ever want to do that.
4: They're not into you anymore.
3: Contempt. This shows up as eye rolling, sarcasm, mocking or talking down to a partner. It's the most dangerous of the four. That's wild. I've seen some eye rolling in here. Defensiveness. It's when a person always makes excuses or shifts the blame instead of hearing their partner's concerns. Stonewalling. It's an emotional withdrawal. Some people shut down and refuse to talk to their partner. Toddlers do this. Anyway, those are the four behaviors. It doesn't mean a relationship is doomed, but hopefully you can learn from it and have healthier conversations about moving forward.
4: Yeah, those all sound bad.
3: So
4: Real bad.
3: You learn here on John, Jay, and Rich. You learn here on Stacks and Hacks. That's what we do here. A poll was taken of Americans, and they asked the question, thinking about the past week, how many hours of sleep have you had per night on average?
5: Six.
0: Five.
4: That's a mean question. I'd say five is probably good.
3: Peyton?
5: Six.
3: Five was the third most popular answer. 8 hours was a close second.
0: I'm jealous.
3: 7 hours. Know, right? Number one answer, 7 hours.
5: I wish I could get 8 hours.
0: I'm jealous of both of those. Night. Eight or seven. I would take it.
3: Gen Z has now turned the word polyester into a slang insult for anything low quality or inauthentic. It's all over comment sections on TikTok and Twitch.
5: That's funny.
0: That's like a long word to type out.
5: You're so polyester.
0: It's like even long to say.
3: Yesterday was National Couples Day. A recent study found, on average, men fart more often than women.
5: Yeah,
3: but it's close.
4: It is?
3: It's close, you guys. Yeah. The peak farting time, between 6 p.m. and 10 p.m.
4: And not in this room.
3: Experts are telling influencers, please stop taking selfies and pictures with sharks. Because they keep getting bit.
0: Well, that and like on the edge of cliffs.
3: Yeah, I know. That just happened the other day. You see that?
0: Yeah.
3: Well, the kid goes to the edge of the cliff to take a picture, slips and falls and dies.
5: Ugh.
3: There is a cruise line called Cunard and Princess. Cruise lines. Like
4: Cunard and Princess.
3: Never there's Cunard and then there's Princess, you know, like the different cruise ships.
4: Yeah.
3: They now offer the morning after pill. Isn't that wild?
5: I mean, I'm sure there has been plenty of hookups. Random hookups on the cruise ship.
3: On cruise ships,
0: They're like, what else do we need to offer our guests?
4: We've already got the midnight buffet.
5: For their full experience.
0: Yeah. We just want them to be able to just go for it.
3: Now that engines are quieter, many car companies, including Ford, BMW, and Volkswagen, are all adding fake engine noises to cars.
4: Mine has one where it goes through the speakers. And it's really loud. It's like totally unnecessary. I think you can turn it off though.
3: Wow.
4: Yeah.
0: I wouldn't want that.
5: I know. I'm like, what's the point? Like,
4: well, because
5: aren't you getting the low quiet car for a reason?
4: Well, yeah. If you're in a car like Kyle though, sometimes people need the noise to feel like when they're accelerating that it just doesn't go, it like messes with your system.
0: No, it doesn't.
4: So they want the noise. So they're putting it through the speakers.
3: I thought they also added it for people like Kyle's car is so quiet that they added a noise so that people don't get hit.
4: Well, that too.
3: Because you're walking by, you don't hear you coming by.
0: Well, actually, I know that they added that when you're backing up, like it makes like a wee.
3: Yeah.
0: Not like a full like golf cart noise.
3: No, you
0: noise.
3: Sound just like it. That's exactly what it sounds like. Yeah.
0: When you're backing up.
4: It's like it's having fun, but just a little.
0: Coming.
4: A little wee. Wee.
3: So, what do you got for life hacks, Rich?
4: Let's talk about hydration. John Jay, I know you like to be hydrated at all times.
3: I do.
4: Do you know that there's something more hydrating out there, according to science now, than all the electrolyte drinks put together?
0: Milk.
3: What?
4: It's milk.
3: No way.
4: Right, Kyle.
3: For real?
0: Yeah.
4: Any kind of milk. I'm talking skim milk, whole milk, because the natural sodium in milk, it actually retains hydration longer, while the fat and protein in milk further aid in the hydration for longer periods of time. So start hydrating with some delicious milk. 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
0: Also makes me feel like when you eat ice cream, you're getting hydrated. So.
4: That's right. That's right. Skip the water.
3: Go That's a life hack to your life hack.
4: Yeah. I mean, might as well turn it up a notch. 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
2: Good morning. You're on the air. How can we help you?
3: Hey, so I immediately broke up with my ex, and I blocked him on everything right away. And so a few weeks after the breakup, I started getting all these random Amazon packages, and there wasn't like a gift note or anything on them. And it was like candles and snacks and face masks. And I thought I had like a secret admirer or something. Or like I thought maybe my ex was trying to like win me back. And I found out that it was his mom. She felt so bad about how her son treated me that she started sending me apology gifts without telling him.
4: Oh, that's nice.
5: Aww.
4: You should add some stuff to your wish list and see how much more things you can get.
3: Oh my gosh, that's a great idea. I didn't think of that. That's a really good idea.
4: Yeah, put the good body wash on there. Put all the good stuff on there.
3: Exactly. I have to say she's a pretty good gift giver. Like, she already knew a lot of the stuff that I liked, so she was already sending me stuff that I've been using. Just didn't know who it was. I just thought it was so funny that it was his mom.
5: It's a nice mom.
6: Right. Yeah,
2: it's nice. She felt guilty.
6: An empath.
5: She wanted you to be a daughter-in-law.
6: She did. She's like, you really ruined this for me.
3: Yeah. No, I'm definitely getting that vibe. And yeah, it is really sad. I have to say, like, I wish I could still, like, have a relationship with his mom and just not him.
5: Actually, one of my girlfriends, she dated this guy for, I think, 3 or 4 years, and she got so close with his sister and his mom that for probably a good almost 10 years after they broke up, she would, like, go to lunch with the mom and the sister. Like, she would see them quite often, not quite often, but a lot more often than you would expect to see your ex's siblings and parents.
6: Did she, like, date anyone else during those years that she saw him? Because I feel like... like, if I did that, Kadeem would feel some kind of way. He'd be like, what are you hanging out with him for?
5: But, like, to her, to the guy, she was like, oh, I'm just going to hang out with my friend.
6: Oh, okay.
5: And her mom.
6: Oh, okay.
5: And her mom, not okay. My ex's sister and my ex's mom.
6: Okay.
2: Have a great day.

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2: Hey, a couple text messages I want to get into. You can text us. You text JJR, whatever you want to say. Remember we were talking about creative insults?
3: Yeah.
2: These are good. These are creative insults. When it comes to thinking, you travel light. Here's another one. Your daughters are so beautiful. Their dad must be very good looking.
3: Aww,
4: oh my gosh,
3: that's mean.
2: I love how you don't let facts get in the way of your thought process.
5: We've heard that a few times, haven't we?
2: I don't know if that's an insult or they're actually texting us to the show.
4: Insulting us, maybe.
2: Yeah, it fits. So Kyle says, everyone has that one thing that they can't explain. I think you need to explain.
4: I've been going through this, like, I need to organize everything. I open drawers and there's just crap everywhere. It's like clutter. And it's making like me stressed out. So I've started to slowly but surely reorganize every little drawer and area in my house. And I'm hoping everyone has something in their house they can't explain. Either that or I'm dressed like a wicked hoarder. But like, I opened up this one closet and there are like five boxes, like moving boxes. We've lived in our house for 6 years. We haven't opened these boxes. I can't explain why I still have them. I know what's in them. It's my grandma's china, but I can't get rid of it.
2: No.
4: Right? But no. I can't explain why I still have the moving boxes. Like, open them up and put them somewhere.
2: Oh, like put the china somewhere?
4: Put them somewhere, right? Like, obviously, I'm not going to throw them away, so why keep them in the boxes? Like, I just don't understand. And then I'm like, okay, I hope I'm just not the only one that has something in their house that they couldn't explain. Like, if you came into my house, you'd be like, moving boxes? No, I'm not moving. They're just there. Well, you're going to unload them? Nope.
2: Oh, so they're not, like, in a closet. You walk in your house, you got three moving boxes?
4: No, they're in a closet. But if you open said closet... Oh. You would see. No, it's five. Five giant moving boxes.
5: But not on display.
4: Not on display. They are.

0: the closet, but I have no intention of unboxing them.
1: Oh, you know who doesn't have that?
2: Rich, because he throws everything away.
0: I know. I feel like this might be falling on dead ears with Rich, just well, because you don't keep anything.
3: Because my wife has so many things being shipped to the house that she doesn't remember ordering that show up sometimes. And I don't know if it's for like a Miss Arizona pageant thing. I don't know if it's. So you know how you do unboxing videos? I think I'm going to start doing boxing videos. I'm just going to look for stuff at my house. Here's a vase. I don't know what it is. It's a purple vase. I'm going to put it in a box.
0: I like that. Well, I did think about you, John Jay, because if someone walked into your house and saw the giant tigers that you got, you inherited.
1: But I gave those to you, didn't I?
0: No, I wanted them for the birthday party, but you never gave them to me.
1: Blake and I were somewhere, and there was a giant tiger. She goes, remember when we had this tiger? I go, yeah, where are, where are those? She goes, we gave them to Kyle for her circus party.
0: No.
1: That's what she said.
0: No.
4: So where the hell are the tigers?
3: Kyle would still have we had
0: these.
1: When Blake's mom died, she inherited these actual size plastic tigers.
0: Life size.
4: How random.
3: Along with the giant clamshells.
1: The giant clamshells. Those are real clamshells. Giant clamshells.
0: I thought, I'm not alone. I know at least John Jay's got a few things.
4: We have like a 250-pound porcelain Christmas tree outside of our front door, but we can't move it. That's why it just stays there. It's there year round. I'm shocked you guys didn't see it at our reception. It's right by the front door.
3: I did not notice that.
4: It is heavy. So can't explain why we have it, but it's there year round.
3: You put lights on it or no? It stands by itself and you can only see
4: it. It stands
3: light.
4: By itself. It's probably 5 feet tall and it's porcelain. It is glass. And it lights up, I think. Actually.
0: I'm surprised there hasn't been like a storm, like a really bad hailstorm that hasn't taken it out.
4: It's kind of like underneath. Like,
0: oh, okay.
4: The thing,
0: it's protected.
4: So it's protected. But it's there.
3: I think what I'm hearing is like a show yard sale. We could do it in the parking lot.
4: Yes.
3: Bringing all the stuff.
2: Yeah, you can't move that tree and you can't move the giant clams that I have. They're too heavy.
3: Well, that's what we need. We're going to need a crane. We're going to need a listener with a crane to get it all here.
2: For a thrift shop day. Speaking of Peyton, I'm so interested in this, okay? Your birthday was 12 days ago.
4: Yeah.
2: And somehow you're still celebrating doing stuff. Right? Because you said you bought your own birthday cake?
4: Yeah, how embarrassing.
2: But your birthday was a week ago.
4: Yeah. Well, it's Leo season, so you know it's my birth month, or at least until Leo season's over. But yeah, on like last weekend, I just had a game night with like all my friends and a couple of my family were there. And a life hack, by the way, if you're going to have a party and have people over, get your pizza at Costco. I got 4 big boxes of pizza for $40 at Costco.
2: But this is for your birthday, a week after your birthday.
4: Yeah. I threw myself my own birthday party and I bought my own birthday cake. And when I bought it, I literally asked the guy at Bash's, I said, is it sad to buy your own birthday cake? He said, are you buying your own birthday cake? I said, yeah. He's like, happy birthday. He didn't tell me anything if it was sad or not.
2: Wait. The birthday you had was a week before. Are you telling me you didn't have a birthday cake then? You didn't have one birthday cake when you celebrated with your family, when you had your cousins over?
4: My mom, she made me a birthday cake, but it was banana. I don't like banana.
2: Okay. But you still had a birthday cake. So officially on your birthday, you were given a birthday cake. So now 10 days later, you're at the grocery store buying yourself a birthday cake. It's not sad because you could just buy a cake.
4: Well, to make the story sad, I actually didn't get a birthday cake on my actual birthday. Which is why I threw myself a birthday party, because I was like, I will be celebrated.
3: Did you have them put the icing, happy birthday Peyton, on there?
4: I had them put happy 28th birthday Peyton.
3: Peyton, that's baller right there.
2: You know what? That should have been, you want to go viral? That should have been a viral Instagram post. If you buy a meal birthday cake.
3: My mom made me a banana cake. I don't like bananas.
4: Aww. She knows I don't like bananas. She said the bananas were going to go bad, so I had to make the banana.
2: Well, don't put a banana up your butt. Don't put banana up your butt.
4: Oh, God, again.
2: That song's in my head 24/7. 24/7.
5: Don't put bananas in your butt. 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I've told you several times before. My butt is not a banana.
2: Jimmy, don't put bananas in Peyton's birthday cake. You have a picture of that birthday cake, Peyton?
4: Oh, I'm sure I do. Yeah.
2: Do you really?
4: Yeah, I'm sure.
2: Oh, that'd be great that you put it up on our Instagram. John Jay and Rich on Instagram.
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1: I saw that. Oh, my God. Jersey Mike's has got some, like, 64-ounce protein bowl or something like that. 64 grams of protein. I haven't been there yet, but I saw an ad for it somewhere.
2: That's good.
1: I know.
3: They call those, like, the sub in a tub or whatever.
1: So the other night we were all having dinner, my family, and my wife does this thing, and kind of annoying, but I get it, where everybody has to ask a question, and everyone has to go around the room and answer it. And it was like, if you could only have one food for the rest of your life, what would it be from one restaurant? What would it be?
4: Ooh, that's tough.
2: That's good.
1: Well, I said, so it doesn't matter. Like, you can't gain weight. You can't worry about that. But, like, just anytime, all the food, whatever you want.
2: Okay.
1: Mine was Taco Bell. Mm. I could eat Taco Bell 24/7.
2: Mm. That's pretty good.
4: Which specific meal, though? From
1: no,
4: there?
1: It doesn't matter.
3: Anything, you just pick a restaurant?
1: Anything off
3: Taco Bell. Oh, I'm going to, like, Cheesecake Factory or something. You have so many options.
4: That's really
1: But that's
4: good.
1: Not fair. Well, I guess that's fine.
2: Well, aren't you saying that it's the same thing? So it would have to be, like, the Chinese chicken salad from Cheesecake Factory would have to be a choice like that.
3: Yeah.
4: Yeah, but he's picked Taco Bell.
3: Right, that's on him.
2: Yeah, because those are all the same ingredients. They just mix it up a little bit. They got like three ingredients.
4: All right. I'd pick Olive Garden.
3: Ooh, yum.
2: Mm.
3: Their endless breadsticks with the Alfredo bow.
4: Yeah.
2: That's pretty good. I think delicious. I might go turkey sandwich, Jersey Mike's. Might just do it.
1: What happened to you, Rich, and the rattlesnakes? That's one thing that I am terrified about living here, rattlesnakes. I've only seen a rattlesnake in the wild in my backyard one time, and it was mortifying.
2: I felt like in Tucson, I had about three or four over the years kind of show up in my garage and stuff. Well, so my wife, Stacy, has this wedding venue, the Hazley, and they're having a big party on the patio yesterday. And right outside on the patio is a giant snake. And the people see it, and all 150 people move back inside. And Stacy takes a picture of it, sends it to me, and I'm like, it looks like a king snake, probably looking for bugs. She's like, no, I just put it in a ChatGPT. That is a diamondback rattlesnake, and it is big, and it is not happy.
4: Yikes. So,
2: they call the fire department, who comes by, and I guess the fire department, they were a little freaked out to handle it, too. So one of the fire guys takes it, and while Stacy's kind of talking to the patron, she sees it just kind of throw it kind of over the wall right next to him. I guess it's back this morning. So our friends at Moxie are going over to Moxie Pest Control are going over to take care of it. They think there might be some mice kind of around.
1: So your wife is back at the Hazley, and right there's now the rattlesnake. Like, hey, man, what the hell was that back about?
2: And, right. they have another party today. Yeah. The snake's like, why'd you throw me over the wall? Man. I was getting some shade. I'm eating some mice for you around here.
1: I'm not going to rent this place for my wedding.
2: So, yeah, I think and she thinks there's more than one because she saw a big one and a small one. So
3: it's no. A mama and its babies.
4: No.
3: I'm out.
1: I used to watch all those shows like a Discovery Channel stuff, and I know there's like sometimes they show footage of a rattlesnake den. You ever seen that?
2: Yes, no. I have.
1: A rattlesnake den is like a, you've seen it in real life?
2: Yes, I have. Oh, I have video of it somewhere.
1: I have never seen it real. I've only seen it on TV, and it is like a small area with like 100 rattlesnakes on top of each other.
2: I was hiking in Sabino Canyon with my cousin Ed, and he had his video camera rolling, not just his phone, but
1: your
2: a video
1: cousin
2: camera.
1: Ed?
2: My cousin Ed Cook, yeah.
1: I've never heard you talk about Ed.
2: He's been here a lot, actually.
1: Cousin Ed?
2: My Uncle Bud's kid.
1: I've known you for a long time.
2: You know my Uncle Bud, of course. My Uncle Bud's kid.
1: I know Uncle Bud.
2: Anyway, so

0: we see a little cave and we walk inside and turn around and there's a big den. I would say at least a dozen snakes, kind of like all.
1: Yeah, they're all looking.
2: No, thank you.
0: I have never run so fast in my entire life. I was good 3 blocks from that cave in about a half a second.
1: You should post the picture of the rattlesnake that Susie sent you.
0: I shall.
1: That's nuts, man. Rattlesnakes scare me.

0: as soon as I wake up.
1: Number one for hit music all day. Hits 93.1.
2: Oh, my God. Michelle's been holding for 4 minutes. I'm so sorry, Michelle.
3: No, you're fine. Good morning. Yeah, I was just calling to see what your guys' opinion is. So I went to a birthday dinner on Wednesday. One of my girlfriends, we've been friends for 11 years. And, like, as soon as I get I drove back home from Texas to come to her birthday dinner because I'm never around during this time. So I get there, and she says, oh, my God, hey. I was like, sorry, I'm late. You probably thought I wasn't going to come. And she's like, oh, I forgot. I was like, you forgot what? You forgot you invited me? And she's like, yeah. And it's like, okay. So I just kind of brushed that off. But I went up to my husband that was at the bar, and I was like, she just told me she forgot she invited me.
4: Wasn't expecting
3: and she
4: you.
3: Comes and she's like, yeah. It's like, she messaged me the day before, and she kept updating me with changing the location. So dumb. And then she comes up, she's like, yeah, we're going to take a photo, and I have a light. I hope that's okay with you guys. And she kept talking about this light. And my husband jokingly was like, oh, what? Because I'm bald. You think, like, it's going to reflect? And he starts laughing. And the next day he's like, that's when I realized that's what she meant. That's why she kept bringing up the flash, because of my head. Like, it's not like in the movies. It's not going to reflect. Like, what the heck? And so all night she's making comments. Like, also, like, we offered to get her husband a drink, and he was drinking vodka. So my husband orders Grey Goose. So she goes, no, switch it to Tito's, switch it to Tito's. So we switch it to Tito's, and then she's like, Grey Goose is expensive. It's expensive. Like, we didn't ask her. And now, like, I look back, and she's always throwing little things, like, if we don't have money. Like, it's like, okay, so I brush all that off. Next day, she takes a picture, and I notice my face is photoshopped. Just my face. I'm the only natural girl in the group. I don't have fillers. I don't have Botox. But the Photoshop was the last little thing, other than the fact that she didn't say thank you for my gift.

0: after she opened it.
1: That's a bad friend for you.
2: Well, I got to tell you, first of all, I mean, we do that to Rich in all our photos.
1: Yeah. There's only so much magic you can do. When I look like a drifty orb in the background, that's them photoshopping me.
2: Yeah, no. But, so you guys are like, what do you guys think? She's a bad friend, Michelle. She's a bad friend.
3: Yeah.
1: That's a bad friend.
0: Isn't it?
1: You don't need her.
0: And the whole night she's telling everybody how, we've been friends for 11 years. This is my, OG friend. And all the people she knows that I asked there, they've known her for 2 years, and she knows them because of her friend that does real estate, and they just bought million-dollar homes.
3: She's showing out for her new friends and trying to poke at you. Yeah, I mean, she's showing her true colors, and you and your husband are seeing them.
1: Yeah, you guys are real ones, and they don't know what to do with real ones. You need real ones back, not fake ones. So that's it.
2: And just bring a little powder to put on your husband's head. Just a little powder on his head for the next time you do a photo shoot.
0: Oh, my God. And he looks so nice in the pictures. Like, she is wild. And I was like, I don't know. This is time to cut it off.
4: You don't need a friend that makes you feel that way.
2: Can we see the picture? Right? Can we post it? Can we post it of your filtered face and his bald head?
0: He's not in one picture. I could show you a picture because I'm not a bad looking girl, but in pictures I look very natural.
2: Right.
0: But I could send the photo where you could see that I'm photoshopped and then what I actually look like.
1: Hang on the line. We'll get that for you.
2: Hold on, Michelle. Hold on.
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3: Yesterday we were getting into the moment you knew your relationship was over, right? Like you knew your relationship was over. So it was like, I knew it was over when? And then Elize called in and I was like, got to hear this one. Go ahead. What do you got, Elize?
4: Hi. Okay. So let me just make this clear. My former boyfriend, we went to his parents' house and I knew it was over the second he was in the recliner and his mom took his socks and shoes off and started clipping his toenails for him.
5: Oh, that's so weird.
6: Wait, I don't see a problem with that.
7: What?
6: No, I don't have a... What's the problem with
5: She's
6: that?
5: She's out in the open?
7: A grown adult?
6: I would do that.
7: Okay, wait. Did you hear what she just said, Peyton?
6: The mom?
7: Yeah.
6: Yeah, I was totally.
5: You'd be fine if Kadeem's mom, you were sitting in the living room, stops and takes his socks and shoes off and starts clipping his nails.
6: I'm pretty sure she has.
5: Okay. There's somebody for everyone, you guys. The lesson we learned.
3: Wouldn't you be like, hey, mom, wait till we're alone. If you want to cut my toenails, like, you know, wait till, you know,
5: I hope gone. He would say, hey, mom, can you teach me how to clip my own toenails?
3: True, but just in case, if mom wanted to do it, just wait till my friends are gone.
8: That is beyond a mama's boy.
4: I'm just glad Peyton's giving people hope out there.
6: I mean, hey, listen.
7: Really?
3: All right, Elize, thanks for calling in. Have a great day.
4: Thank you. Bye, guys.
3: Bye. Okay, Rich, I was busting your balls on Powerball, but what do we got going on with the Powerball?
8: I think it's close to, or tonight, I think it's supposed to be just over $1 billion because they haven't had a winner, I think, since early May.
3: Is Powerball just here, or is that the one that's all over the country?
8: It's all over the country.
3: Oh, okay. Yeah.
8: So that and Mega Millions are the ones that get big, and Mega Millions just had like an $800 million one, right, Kyle?
6: Dang, sure. Like that. I want some of that.
8: Yeah. So when we win, things are going to be different around here.
3: I keep playing that Powerball and then nothing ever happens. It pisses me off. I need to put that on my vision board.
6: Yeah,
5: that's right.
8: I just seen this guy who is at a gas station and a ticket called to him. He said, the ticket just called to me and he won $100,000 just like that.
6: I feel like that's how you have to go into like picking out your lottery tickets. Yeah. Especially if you do the scratchers. That's how I am. I'm like, whatever is like giving me the best energy, I want that one.
8: Don't they say that the random picks don't win more often than when you start using your gut and your instincts? Those win more often.
6: Yeah, your intuition's usually right.

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1: Kyle, Pete, what do you guys got for entertainment news?
2: So sadly, we are learning more details about Hayden Panettiere's sudden death at 36. Dispatch audio from the 911, like carriers to each other, mention both cardiac arrest and this.
3: Mr. 1, minute 29, responding.
4: Overdose, CPR is in progress.
2: So People Magazine is reporting Narcan was found at the loft where she was found unresponsive. But her official cause of death still, they say, is unknown because they want to do an autopsy. The autopsy that they've already done, the preliminary one, found no signs of trauma or foul play. There are also questions about her former boyfriend, Brian Hickerson. He was like kind of an on-again, off-again for like a few years, who traveled with her to South Carolina the day before she passed away. Police say an acquaintance called 911, but they haven't said who that person was. It could have been him, could not have been him. More details are emerging, and it's just absolutely devastating.
1: I heard the boyfriend is a bad dude.
2: Well, yeah, I mean, I think a day or two before she passed away, he was in court trying to get rid of some domestic violence and domestic abuse charges lifted that were stemmed from things he did with Hayden.
5: Ooh.
2: Yeah, so yeah, not the best dude.
6: And just the whole Instagram, everyone posting about her and just sending all their love. It was just... it broke my heart because I know a lot of us, for me, like, that's my childhood,
2: you know?
6: So it's just like, I feel like that one really hit me yesterday for sure. Drake, he hopped into Ella Langley's Instagram comments, and this crossover, I think, is what everyone kind of wants. He literally commented, "Goated pen," basically like complimenting her songwriting skills, but it came right after Ella basically did like a little lip sync to one of his throwback songs.
2: Yeah.
6: So people are like, come on, Drake, give us the country hip hop crossover that we all
2: want. I know. Or are they already doing
5: it? Oh, maybe.
2: And this or is maybe. Them slowly introducing it to the
5: she's
2: audience.
5: She's pretty smart with her social.
6: Definitely. The VMAs nominations were announced, and Madonna is leading the way with 11 nominations. Taylor Swift with 9.
2: Of course, everyone will be wondering if she's going to be there.
6: I know.
2: We'll have to wait and see.
6: Everyone
2: I don't know.
6: Loves to see Taylor
2: in
6: the flesh.
2: Yeah. As a newlywed, though, I guess her and Travis have a couple of non-negotiable rules that they put in place for themselves just to keep their marriage healthy. So I guess, first and foremost, they text every day. They won't go 10 days without seeing each other. That's a non-negotiable. And the non-negotiable bedtime rule is, even if they're apart, they do not go to sleep without saying goodnight. Like physically saying goodnight, not a text goodnight, physically saying goodnight to each other via like an actual phone call or FaceTime.
5: Well, that's good. They're only like 6 weeks in, so they should be talking every day.
6: No, totally. But I feel like that's going to be a lot more complicated for Taylor Swift's schedule. Like football season, it's going to be hard for Trav to kind of make his way. But I feel like the real sacrifice is with her.
2: I know, but right now, she's got plenty of time, I feel like, so I think it's okay. But I like how they've already communicated, knowing that eventually their schedules are going to take them apart from each other.
6: Yeah.
2: And I kind of think that that's really healthy instead of doing it along the way. I mean, like, something's not working. You know, they've already mapped it out, which I think is very healthy. Harrison Ford isn't completely done with Indiana Jones. At 84 years old, he is reprising the role for a new Disney World attraction at Animal Kingdom.
7: And I'm pleased to share that for the first time ever, I'm the actual model of the Indiana Jones animatronic, fear of snakes included. I'm excited for you to see his next epic adventure, and I'm coming to Walt Disney World soon.
1: I was so excited for a second because I thought there

0: We're going to announce another movie.
1: I know. Oh. Trick.
2: But the ride's going to be pretty sweet.
0: If you go to the ride at Disneyland, it's a guy that looks like him. It's not
3: right.
0: him.
3: Right. So it's basically what, like, Johnny Depp did with the Pirates of the Caribbean. Because when you go in that ride, that is Johnny Depp.
0: Because they used to not even have him there. And then they put him there.
1: And he should have been there all along.
0: I know.
1: Should have been there all along. Zendaya and Tom Holland, we know they got married. And it was funny because there were rumors that maybe they were engaged. And then Zendaya's stylist, La Roach, was like, dude, they're already married. And we were like, why? My mind is blown, right? And he said that, like, when that news broke, all of these AI videos of Zendaya's wedding dress leaked, all of them. But he said that her actual wedding dress was definitely more gorgeous than the AI videos. So he just did this interview recently and they said, okay, so since you said that about the AI stuff, describe Zendaya's wedding dress in just 3 words.
4: Better than AI.
5: Is the reason you're not being forthcoming because you're afraid that she'll put you back in the hat again?
4: No, I'm just...
5: How many times a year does she let you out of the hat?
4: You know, like two.
3: Oh my gosh. When this interview came out, that is La Roach and Z-Way. I, like, truly fangirl. Because Z-Way, like, that is my kind of interview. She asks the uncomfortable questions. She makes the interviewers feel so awkward. So if you have a chance to go watch it, it's so good. Because La Roach totally gives us the tea on Zendaya, on his fashion choices, and basically how he handpicks the people that he's styling. Which I was obsessed with. Okay, following an insane $100 million plus box office run across the first stretch of the shows, Usher and Chris Brown, they have extended their co-headlining stadium run. So they added 8 brand new dates, which is going to basically take the entire production from 59 stops. We're now adding Baltimore, Cincinnati, Indianapolis, and Columbia.
2: Makes sense to me.
3: I don't know if this is after Chris Brown, like how they're planning on doing this. Fake Usher. However they're handling it. But yeah, tickets are open. Starting Monday of next week.
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3: I've got to tell you what my favorite audio clip of the day is. I can play this for you right now. I saw this it's a TV show called Good Day Detroit. And I guess they were talking about, there's this show on Netflix. I can't remember what it's called. Lone Survivor, or somebody lives in Australia by themselves and they have to
4: Alone.
3: Survive.
4: The Last House.
3: Something like that. No, it's like a reality show. And the guy had to, I guess he was deciding whether he was going to eat a beaver, an animal, right? Whether he was going to do it. And this is what happened live TV. So, like, the double entendre is here. We don't need to get into it, but that's what's happening.
5: Now they're ice fishing because everything's frozen.
6: Mm-hmm.
5: And you're looking for fat in the beaver.
6: Yeah.
5: The beaver is the beaver is the most sought after.
6: It is.
5: Ryan, do you think you could eat beaver? It's fat and then it's meat.
3: Oh, God.
4: Oh my gosh. It seems like he was getting the entendre. She wasn't.
3: She wasn't.
4: Just kept going deeper into the entendre.
7: She had no idea, huh?
3: That's so funny. Okay, there's a game we play on the show, Reverse the Verse, right? Where we'll play a song backwards. You have to guess. There's a guy doing Reverse the Verse live. So I'm going to play it for you.
7: How is he doing it backwards?
3: I'll tell you. I'm going to play it for you. And then I want you to see if you can guess what song it is. But let it go first before you guess. Okay? So he's playing it on the guitar. He's like, practice it backwards. So...

0: That's very difficult. I have no idea what song he's singing.
1: Any guesses?
2: Man, no, I don't have it. I should. He's got a great voice.
0: Is it a Shawn Mendes song?
1: No, that's a good guess. Okay. Very good guess. But no.
0: Okay.
1: Maybe it's Shawn Mendes before he was Shawn Mendes. This is an older song.
2: John Mayer.
1: But we all know it. No. And then after we do this, I wonder if that's something you could do, Rich, since you are a guitar player. But here is the song that this guy did.

0: Well, that is supreme talent right there. That is amazing.
1: Because he sang it backwards and then played it backwards.
0: That's what it's forwards.
1: Right?
0: So I thought he maybe cheated and just played it forwards and then just reversed it like we do on our game. But he learned it backwards. That's amazing.
1: Right?
0: Very talented.
2: Wow.
1: Can you do it?
2: You could do it, Richard.
0: I will try for sure.
1: Do you by tomorrow?
0: Sure. I'll try by tomorrow.
2: You could do anything you put your mind to.
0: That's true.
3: Yo, man.
4: Yo.
3: Open up, man.
4: Yo, what do you want, man?
3: My girl just caught me.
4: You made her catch you?
3: I don't know how I let this happen.
4: Look who?
3: The girl next door, you know? I don't know what to do.
4: Said it wasn't you.
3: All right.

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0: 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Get ready to shake
2: it. I went deaf on it.

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1: It's 93.1.
2: All right, we got Jonas Brothers tickets. It's going to be one heck of a concert. Mindy's our contestant. Hello, Mindy.
3: Good morning.
2: Good morning. Peyton, what game are we playing today?
4: This is a pop culture trivia game. I'm going to give you a trivia question, and you just have to give me the correct answer, and then you get a point. It's pretty easy. John Jay will start with you. Rich, you next. Kyle, and then you will go after Kyle, Mindy. Okay?
3: Sounds good.
4: All right, John Jay, round one. This is the easy peasy round. Give me one artist who performed at the 2026 World Cup halftime show.
2: Justin Bieber.
4: Correct. On the board, John Jay, with 1 point. Rich, which singer's fan base is known as the Bayhive?
5: The Bayhive? Beyonce.
4: Correct. Bayhive, Beehive, same thing. Kyle, who plays Glinda in the Wicked movies?
6: Glinda. Ariana Grande.
4: Good job, Kyle. Everyone tied up. Mindy, which Jonas brother was married to Sophie Turner?
3: Joe Jonas.
4: Correct on the board. As we move into round two, the stakes get a little bit higher. These questions are a little bit trickier. John Jay, Madonna just became the most nominated artist at the 2026 VMAs. Which iconic song did she perform at the very first VMAs in 1984?
2: I think she performed... Like a Virgin.
4: Yes, correct, John Jay. She performed Like a Virgin. Great job. Rich, before becoming a global pop star, Sabrina Carpenter starred on what Disney Channel show?
5: Oh, my gosh. Drake and Josh.
4: Incorrect. I was looking for Girl Meets World.
5: Girl Meets World.
4: Darn. Kyle.
5: I should have known that.
4: Which rapper's real name is Onika?
6: Nicki Minaj.
4: Correct. Kyle tied it up with John Jay. Mindy, here's your chance to tie it up with John Jay and Kyle. Keke Palmer is set to host a celebrity spinoff of what reality singing competition?
3: The Voice.
4: Correct. Mindy tied up with John Jay and Kyle. Round three. It's a lot harder. John Jay. Before she was famous, which pop star appeared on The Simple Life as Paris Hilton and Nicole Richie's intern?
2: Like P. Diddy.
4: Yeah.
2: Oh, my God.
4: I need an answer in three.
2: Two. Oh, my God. Kesha.
4: Yes. Good job, John Jay.
2: Yes.
4: At the buzzer. That was TikTok that you were singing. Good job. 3 points. Rich, which singer originally wrote Party in the USA with the intention of giving it to another artist?
5: Oh, really? Somebody wrote that for... Miley? So who wrote Party in the USA? It's a party in Christina Aguilera.
4: Incorrect. I was looking for Jessie J.
5: Who? So,
4: Jessie J.
5: Jessie J wrote
4: All
5: that song?
4: All About That Money. Yeah. Mm. Kyle, before starring in Euphoria, Sydney Sweeney had a reoccurring role on what hit Hulu series? I just finished this book.
6: Ooh, it was a book. Mm-hmm. I don't know. Little House on the Prairie.
4: Hit Hulu series. A little bit of a dystopian.
5: That would have changed the whole thing.
4: Yeah,
5: Sydney Sweeney on Little House.
4: Sydney on Little House. Right. I was looking for The Handmaid's Tale.
6: She was on The Handmaid's
4: Tale?
6: She
4: was. And I did double check that fact.
6: I did not ever see her on there, but you know, I feel like I skipped a season.
4: There she was, but that's okay. Mindy, here is your chance to tie it up with John Jay and win the game. Which actor was the first person to ever play Spider-Man in a live-action theatrical movie? And he was the first Spider-Man.
3: Oh, is it Tobey Maguire?
4: Yes, that would be correct. And you win tickets fair and square. You and John Jay tied, but you win.
2: All right, Mindelin. You got
3: that
2: a pair
3: was
2: of
3: worth
2: tickets.
3: The wait. Thank you.
2: You're going to see the Jonas Brothers November 27th. Congratulations.
3: Oh, fantastic. Thank you so much. I appreciate that.
6: Woo-hoo.
2: You got it. By the way, real quick, I saw this thing and I want to know what you guys think.
6: What'd you see?
2: Disney. We've been kind of going into the top certain movies. So they were...

0: what's the website? Ranker.com. And the reason I bring this up is because I don't think you guys will get the number one answer. Which are the best, which is the best Disney movie that's about friendship?
1: Frozen. Okay. I was going to say Frozen, but that's sisterhood.
0: Okay.
2: It's also friendship.
3: No.
0: It says friendship is common theme on many Disney movies. People on Ranker.com are voting in which they think is the best. I have the top 10. Frozen is number 7.
3: It's that, what's that one that just came out? Not Coco, but the other one in Italy.
2: Luca.
3: One. Luca.
2: That's a good one.
0: Rich, you know what? You're starting to get known for not getting any in the top 10.
1: Friendship.
0: Luca, not... No, number 10 is Up. Number 9 is Lilo and Stitch. Number 8 is Toy Story 2. Number 7 is Frozen. Number 6 is The Many Adventures of Winnie the Pooh. Number 5 is Moana. Number 4 is Finding Nemo. Number 3 is Monsters, Inc.
3: That's a good one.
0: The top two Disney movies that friendship is a common theme.
3: Wall-E.
0: Nope. Sleeping not in Beauty. The top 10, Rich.
1: No, what's that one? Beauty and the Beast.
0: Lion How are you guys not guessing Toy Story?
2: Because you already said Toy Story.
0: I said Toy Story Stew.
2: Toy Story 1 and Toy Story 3 and Toy Story 4 and Toy Story Stew.
0: Toy Story Stew.
3: That's so good.
0: Toy Story is number 2. The number 1 movie, Disney movie, about friendship.
2: I said that.
1: Lion King.
0: I didn't hear you say that.
1: No, I said Mufasa.
0: You guys were all talking to each other. I didn't hear it.
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1: Good morning, you guys. I just love you both.
2: The pumpkin spice lattes are like hitting now, right? You guys,
3: yeah,
2: and some people are like, it's too soon. Personally, I think the pumpkin stuff should be available all year long. I don't know why it's not. Like, I love the Jamba Juice pumpkin smash, whatever that's called.
3: That might be the best of all the pumpkin things, is the Jamba Juice smoothie.
2: So here is a question for pumpkin spice latte aficionados. Do you care if your pumpkin spice latte contains actual pumpkin?
3: No.
2: No. Peyton?
4: No, I don't mind. I feel like the people that would care are the people that like those gourmet, really handcrafted coffees.
2: Well, I have the four chains that don't use real pumpkin. Kyle, do you care?
5: No. I think if it tastes good, it doesn't really matter what it is.
2: Right? Okay, but let me go over this with you, though. Krispy Kreme, they do not use real pumpkin. They admit to using something called pumpkin pie sauce, and there's no real pumpkin. Pumpkin pie sauce.
4: Isn't McDonald's. Isn't that nutmeg that gives you that pumpkin flavor?
3: Yeah, I think it is.
2: The ingredients in McDonald's, they're listed on the website. There's no mention of squash, just fructose, water, propylene glycol alongside caramel color and natural flavor.
3: Yum. Propylene glycol's delicious.
2: Dutch Bros Coffee. According to Dutch Brothers, both the standard sugar-free syrups used for drinks come from Torani, which don't contain any real pumpkin.
3: That's okay.
2: Dunkin' hasn't officially unveiled this year's pumpkin spice lineup, but in previous years, their pumpkin spice contained the flavors of pumpkin with no real pumpkin to be seen in the ingredient list. So just so you know, Starbucks does add pumpkin puree to their pumpkin spice lattes. It wasn't always that way. The original recipe back in 2003 did not include real pumpkin, but they added pumpkin in 2015. To be fair, there's no pumpkin in the pumpkin pie spice either. It's in the McCormick pumpkin pie spice. It's cinnamon, ginger, nutmeg, and cloves. So I wonder if pumpkin actually even tastes like pumpkin.
3: It does. It tastes a little like pumpkin. But have you ever had it, like, just out of a can? Just take.
2: Yeah, it doesn't. I wanted to chug it because I love pumpkin pie.
3: It doesn't really taste like much.
2: It's not. It's almost like we've been used. Someone said pumpkin should taste like this, and they added nutmeg and all that stuff. And
3: it's
2: cinnamon.
3: Like a bland sweet potato, actually.
2: Yeah.
3: Just a hint of pumpkin.
5: They're giving us, like, pumpkin pie flavor, I feel.
4: Yeah.
5: Not, and then just calling it pumpkin.
4: Totally.
2: I love pumpkin pie.

0: 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John Jay and Rich every morning.
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2: Okay, this is very exciting. Very exciting. We met Gino, was it a month ago or June? You're on America's Got Talent. You're from here. Mm-hmm. And you are going, when are you leaving today? Where is it being filmed at?
3: In L.A., Pasadena.
2: Okay, and where are we on the finalists and stuff?
3: So we just made it to the quarterfinals, which is the first round of the live shows. It's the top 44 in the competition. So there's four rounds of the quarterfinals, and then there's semifinals and finals.
2: And who are the judges for America's Got Talent?
3: It's Howie, Mel B, Sofia Vergara, and Simon.
2: Oh, okay. Wow. That's
4: huge. Such incredible. You got a good group for magic, too.
3: Great right? group. Yeah, yeah.
4: Because somebody like Howie Mandel's going to appreciate all the fancy like handwork and stuff that you do.
3: Totally.
4: And Simon, like, if you impress him, then you're good.
3: Exactly. He gave me the double thumbs up in my audition, which was really cool. So
5: double thumbs up from Simon's pretty epic.
3: It was pretty epic. Yeah. And you know, it's a huge year for magic. I think there's like five or six magicians in the live shows, which doesn't happen very often. So it's really, really cool to see all the other magic acts, and all of us kind of are doing something different, which is a lot of fun, you know?
2: Well, you have definitely like a thing. You got that X Factor thing.
4: Oh,
2: like,
4: for sure.
2: There's a thing. You have a vibe. And when you came in here and did magic for us, I mean, I was freaking floored by the stuff you do.
3: But you see, like, inside my hat, before I come
2: out,
3: I always keep a card.
6: I have a background in magic. How did you do those in your hat? That's freaking nuts.
3: I always keep that in there just in case.
6: What
3: you know?
6: The heck? That is officially
4: blue. No,
6: I think I can figure out the calculator trick, but I don't know how the heck you did that.
7: Wait, was that just a coincidence or was that for
6: That's
7: real
6: magic.
7: The trick?
6: It's more than a coincidence.
2: You know, I do have a background in magic.
3: Totally.
4: So, we talked about how my wife was in here filling in for Kyle.
3: Yeah.
4: And she grew up with a magic dad.
3: Right.
4: Who toured all over the world.
3: Yeah.
4: And she's like, his show will be epic. She's like, I haven't seen somebody like him come along in 20 years.
7: I'm so excited for your future.
6: Folks, you have to.
4: What are your dad?
6: You make it big.
7: I know. What's really cool is my dad started magic at age 7.
3: Yep.
7: He has a 2-year jump on him.
8: I love it.
7: So that's amazing.
3: Well, I appreciate
4: she
3: that.
4: Got behind you, too.
3: Well, thank you so much. That's really special for me to hear. I mean, I've been doing it my whole life, so it's really. This experience has been really fulfilling for me, regardless of what happens. You know, I'm confident in myself, but you never know with the voting. Everyone has to vote in order to move me on in the competition.
4: Oh, that's
2: okay,
4: good.
2: So tomorrow it's live?
3: No, it's next week, August 25th.
2: And
3: is
2: that's
3: the performance.
2: Live? That's yes. The live one, so that's where we got to vote.
3: Yes.
2: Okay.
3: Yeah, and there's three ways to vote. You can vote on the NBC website, the AGT app, or they're making a TikTok post this year that you can actually comment on to vote. And you get 10 votes per.
2: So.
3: Yeah.
2: Would you mind doing some magic? Because Kyle didn't experience
3: it. Yeah, Kyle,
2: you
3: want to see magic?
5: Yeah.
3: Okay, we're going to try something very special with you. Okay? You see, we're going to test. Do you feel like you have a pretty good imagination?
5: Yeah, I would say so.
3: Oh, that's confident. I like it. Okay, we're going to test your imagination here, Kyle. I want you to imagine right here that there are four cards.
5: Okay.
3: No, that's easy because there are four cards.
5: I'm
3: okay,
5: like, I made what it am easy I actually imagining? Okay.
3: I want you to imagine that those four cards are the four queens.

0: queens, okay? Now, if I reached in invisibly and took out two of the queens and I held them in my hand, I want you to think in your imagination which two I took out. And I'll give you a hint. They're the same color. So they're either the red queens or the black queens. Which two did I take out?
1: Red.
0: The red queens. That's correct. Think about that. In your imagination, the red queens, right?
1: How could it be wrong? It's my imagination.
0: Exactly.
2: That's
0: right.
2: The trick. That's the whole trick right there.
0: Exactly. She creates the magic. Now, if I have the red queens here and I mix them up and I turn one the other way and I put it back into the packet facing face up, which queen did I just put back in? Was it the hearts or the diamonds?
1: You put the hearts in.
0: The hearts. Think about this. In your imagination, the queen of hearts. You see, before I did anything, I turned one card face up.
1: There it is.
0: And you can see it's the queen of hearts. Now, I wanted to make this better, though, because John Jay has a background in magic, as he once said.
3: Yes.
0: And I didn't want you to think it was some sleight of hand trick. So instead, because you named the queen hearts, I was so confident I grabbed it from a different deck of cards just to prove. And actually, better yet, because the queen of hearts was created in your imagination, none of the other queens matter. So I didn't bring any of the other queens. Proving you just have a perfect imagination.
1: Oh my gosh, the cards are
3: great. Dude, how do you do that? You're so good.
0: Thank you.
3: You're so good.
0: Yeah, there you go.
1: How did you do that, Gino?
3: Right?
0: Dude. Crazy.
2: That come from the magic shop in Wisconsin, or is that one of your own?
0: Not in Wisconsin. That was I learned it from Lance Burton years ago.
2: He's amazing, too.
0: Yeah, he's awesome.
1: Lance Burton?
3: I got to tell you, dude, you are so incredibly talented.
0: Thank you so much.
3: If you win America's Got Talent, what do you get?
0: You get $1 million and good notoriety.
3: Will $1 million help you live okay at ASU?
0: Yeah, I would think so. I mean, I would surely take it.
2: Can you turn that into a magic show in Vegas or something like that, a residency?
0: I think a lot of the people who produce the shows, like I think Base Entertainment's the main producer, they look at a lot of the AGTX for
2: sure.
0: Vegas shows.
2: So. Like Jabberwockies, they turn that into a whole thing.
0: Exactly, right? So that's kind of the hope.
3: You don't have to win.
0: Yeah, you don't have to. There's a lot of them on the strip that didn't win.
3: Right.
0: So,
3: but I mean, in my opinion, you've already won. Like I think you've got a name now. I mean, I think you're freaking fantastic.
0: Yeah, my plan was to just get the audition. Like I didn't really care about anything else. And the audition turned out so good. So everything else is kind of just the cherry on top.
3: Can you cut Kyle in half?
0: Yeah, should we try?
1: All right, let's do it.
3: Have you mastered that? Have you done that?
0: Yeah, well, like we said last time, I do a version of it with my fiance, which is hilarious. It's this whole dynamic because she once told me when we started dating, she was like, you know, I will never ever, don't ever ask me to get in a box on stage and try to do a trick with you. And then I always say, so I'd like to bring out my fiance. And then we do a bunch of illusions together on stage. It's fantastic. Are you familiar with this game that they play called Three Card Monty on the street? Have you ever heard of this?
1: I'm not familiar.
0: Okay, so Three Card Monty is a game that they use to try to scam you out of your money. Okay, do you have any money?
1: I don't think I have.
0: I wouldn't do it to you anyway, Kyle. It's okay, but I'll show you what it looks like so you can see. So it uses three cards, okay? It uses a red card like this queen here. Now, this card is the money card. So all you have to do, Kyle, is follow the queen. Does that make sense?
1: Right.
0: Kyle, where's the queen? You tell me.
1: Right there.
0: Are you confident?
1: Well, yeah.
0: Okay, perfect.
1: It's the only card.
0: Yeah, well, most of the time, because I'm a magician, you never know. You never know, right? But here's how they get you. They had two cards that distract you, something like this, a nine and another nine. So there's two nines, but that's how it gets the name Three Card Monty, as you can see. Now, I want you to notice the two nines. They're identical. That's
1: right.
0: To just try to mess with you. You don't want to... I'm just going to drop that one there real quick. Anyway, I'm going to show you exactly how to do this. Can you put your hand out like this for me? Fantastic. Watch. When I give you the queen, you're already following the wrong card. Did you see this?
1: Wow. So what's in my hand?
0: Turn it over. You can take a look. It's
1: what?
0: The nine, isn't that?
1: Why?
0: That's how fast it happens. We'll try
1: what
0: it again.
1: Heck?
0: Okay, ready? Nine in your hand this time. Queen and nine in my hand. I want you to watch the secret move. It looks like this. Watch. Ready? One, two. See?
1: What?
0: That's how quick it happens.
1: No, you just made
0: turn it over.
1: The card disappear.
0: Turn it over. See?
1: What?
0: Yeah.
2: This game's actually magic.
1: No, I saw it go away.
0: How about this? I'll make it easier for you to follow.
1: Okay.
0: They would never do this, but I'm going to make it easier. Watch the queen.
1: Going in
0: okay.
1: your pocket.
0: Right? Now, you can't play a two-card Monty. That's not the game, but we're left with two cards, okay? Now, if I asked you, Kyle, where the queen was. Where
1: it's in your pocket.
0: That's what they say. See, that's the hard part. The nine is here. See?
3: How did you do that, dude? You're something else.
0: Thank you.
2: Well, I'm surprised Peyton didn't run out of the room.
0: See, here's the crazy part.
3: That was so good.
0: Because a lot of the time people think that I'm just cheating, which is basically how it works. You see, a lot of the time I don't even use any queens. I keep the queen in the pocket right here, like you said, right?
1: No.
0: So now that you know what to follow, I give you one more chance to win all the money.

0: You ready?
1: Yeah.
0: Queen goes in the hand, nine goes in the pocket. This whole time, I've been mixing the cards around. Kyle, you tell me, what card are you holding?
1: It should be the queen.
0: There you go. You got it.
1: Oh,
0: look at
1: yay.
0: That, right?
1: Okay.
0: Because if you want to win in three-card Monty, Kyle, it's only because I want you to win, right? And if I want you to lose, it's only because I want you to lose.
1: What?
0: You see, that's how the card game works, and that's why you never play cards.
2: I'm a
0: magician. It's just a terrible idea.
1: Oh, my God.
3: Thank you so much.
1: I was holding it, and it changed my hand.
0: You didn't slide a hand, Kyle.
3: You didn't slide a hand. That's not a trick. He's magic. He's really magic.
0: Right?
3: That's wild.
0: That's what Simon says on AGT. He doesn't believe that it's a trick. He believes magic exists, which I think is great.
3: That is great.
4: You make me think that.
0: Yeah.
4: Yeah, you make me think that you're definitely...
0: Magic's real, everyone. Yeah. You heard it here first.
1: Sure is. It's amazing.
4: All right, so let's just go over Gino. What's your Instagram?
0: Gino Plager Magic. That's GenoPlager Magic.
4: And you are an ASU student.
0: Yep.
4: And you are in the finals?
0: Quarterfinals.
4: Quarterfinals. Yep. America's Got Talent.
0: And we need to be voted to go through.
4: Well, why don't you next week reach out to us, remind us to get
0: sounds
4: everybody.
0: Great.
4: Because, you know, we used to pick, like on Dancing with the Stars, we'd pick
0: American
4: one
0: Idol
4: person
0: too.
4: And American Idol, and we'd
0: to
4: pick
0: follow
4: one
0: the
4: person
0: whole season.
4: And support. So we will make sure that we get our audience.
0: I appreciate that. That would be really
4: to
0: awesome.
4: Vote for you because you are incredible.
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1: Good morning.
2: I saw that, oh my God, Jersey Mike's has got some like 64-ounce protein bowl or something like that. 64 grams of protein. I haven't been there yet, but I saw an ad for it.
3: Somewhere. That's good.
2: I know.
4: They call those like the sub in a tub or whatever.
2: The other night we were all having dinner, my family, and my wife does this thing, and kind of annoying, but I get it, where everybody has to ask a question, and everyone has to go around the room and answer it. And it was like, if you could only have one food for the rest of your life, what would it be from one restaurant? What would it be?
5: Ooh, that's right. Tough.
3: That's good.
2: I said, so it doesn't matter. Like, you can't gain weight. You can't worry about that. But like, just anytime, all the food, whatever you want.
3: Okay.
2: Mine was Taco Bell. Mm. I could eat Taco Bell 24/7.
3: Mm. That's pretty good.
5: Which specific meal though?
2: It doesn't matter. Anything,
5: you just pick a restaurant.
2: Anything, anything off.
4: Taco Bell. I'm going to like Cheesecake Factory. Something. You have so many options.
5: That's really.
2: But that's
5: good.
2: Not fair. Well, I guess that's fine.
3: Okay. Well, aren't you saying that eat the same thing? So it would have to be like the Chinese chicken salad from Cheesecake Factory would have to be a choice like that.
4: Yeah.
5: Yeah, but he's picked Taco Bell.
4: Right, that's on him.
3: Yeah, because those are all the same ingredient. They just mix it up a little bit. They got like three ingredients.
5: All right. I'd pick Olive Garden.
4: Oh, yum.
3: Mm.
4: Endless breadsticks. With the Alfredo bow.
5: Yeah.
3: That's pretty good. I think delicious. I might go turkey sandwich, Jersey Mike's. Might just do it.
2: What happened to you, Rich, and the rattlesnakes? That's one thing that I am terrified about living here, rattlesnakes. I've only seen a rattlesnake in the wild in my backyard one time.
3: Mm.
2: And it was mortifying.
3: I felt like in Tucson, I had about three or four over the years kind of show up in my garage and stuff. Well, so my wife, Stacy, has this wedding venue, the Hazley, and they're having a big party on the patio yesterday. And right outside on the patio is a giant snake. And the people see it, and all 150 people move back inside. And Stacy takes a picture of it, sends it to me, and I'm like, it looks like a king snake, probably looking for bugs. She's like, no, I just put it in a chat GPT. That is a diamondback rattlesnake, and it is big, and it is not happy.
5: Yikes. So,
3: they call the fire department, who comes by, and I guess the fire department, they were a little freaked out to handle it, too. So one of the fire guys takes it, and while Stacy's kind of talking to the patron, she sees it just kind of throw it kind of over the wall right next to him. I guess it's back this morning. So our friends at Moxie are going over to Moxie Pest Control are going over to take care of it. They think there might be some mice kind of around.
2: So your wife is back at the Hazley, and there's the rattlesnake. Like, hey, man, what the hell was that about?
3: And they have another party today. Yeah. The snake's like, why'd you throw me over the wall?
2: Man.
3: I was getting some shade. I'm eating some mice for you around here.
2: I'm not going to rent this place for my wedding.
3: So, yeah, I think and she thinks there's more than one because she saw a big one and a small one. So.
5: No.
4: Mama and its babies.
5: No.
4: I'm out.
2: I used to watch all those shows like a Discovery Channel. Stuff and I know there's like a sometimes they show footage of a rattlesnake den. You ever seen that?
3: Yes, no. I have.
2: A rattlesnake den
3: Canyon.
2: Is like a you've seen it in real life?
3: Yes, I have.
2: Oh, I have
3: video of it somewhere.
2: I have never seen it real. I've only seen it on TV. Yeah.

0: is like a small area with like 100 rattlesnakes on top of each other.
1: I was hiking in Sabino Canyon with my cousin Ed, and he has video camera rolling, not just his phone, but
0: your
1: a video camera.
0: Ed?
1: My cousin Ed Cook, yeah.
0: I've never heard you talk about Ed.
1: Okay, he's been here a lot, actually.
0: Ed?
1: My Uncle Bud's kid.
0: I've known you for a long time.
1: You know my Uncle Bud, of course. My Uncle Bud's kid.
0: I know Uncle Bud.
1: Anyway, so we see a little cave, and we walk inside and turn around, and there's a big den. I would say at least a dozen snakes, kind of like all...
0: Yeah, they're all like...
2: Oh, No,
3: thank you.
1: I have never run so fast in my entire life. I was good 3 blocks from that cave in about a half a second.
0: You should post the picture of the rattlesnake that Stacey sent you. And then
1: I shall.
0: That's nuts, man. Rattlesnakes scare me to death.
4: Let me talk to you.

0: I can't go a day without it.
1: It's a great way to start the day.
2: It's 93.1.
3: Oh my God, Michelle's been holding for 4 minutes. I'm so sorry, Michelle.
4: No, you're fine. Good morning. Yeah, I was just calling to see what your guys' opinion is. So I went to a birthday dinner on Wednesday. One of my girlfriends, we've been friends for 11 years. And like as soon as I drove back home from Texas to come to her birthday dinner because I'm never around during this time. So I get there and she says, oh my God, hey. I was like, sorry, I'm late. You probably thought I wasn't going to come. And she's like, oh, I forgot. I was like, you forgot what? You forgot you invited me? And she's like, yeah. And it's like, okay. So I just kind of brushed that off. But I went up to my husband that was at the bar, and I was like, she just told me she forgot she invited me.
5: Wasn't expecting you.
4: And she's like, yeah. It's like, she messaged me the day before, and she kept updating me with changing the location. So dumb. And then she comes up. She's like, yeah, we're going to take a photo, and I have a light. I hope that's okay with you guys. And she kept talking about this light. And my husband jokingly was like, oh, what? Because I'm bald. You think like it's going to reflect? And he starts laughing. And the next day he's like, that's when I realized that's what she meant. That's why she kept bringing up the flash, because of my head. Like, it's not like in the movies. It's not going to reflect. Like, what the heck? And so all night she's making comments. Like, also, like, we offered to get her husband a drink. And he was drinking vodka. So my husband orders Grey Goose. So she goes, no, switch it to Tito's, switch it to Tito's. So we switch it to Tito's, and then she's like, Grey Goose is expensive. It's expensive. Like, we didn't ask her. And now, like, I look back, and she's always throwing little things, like, if we don't have money. Like, it's like, okay, so I brush all that off. Next day, she takes a picture, and I notice my face is Photoshopped. Just my face. I'm the only natural girl in the group. I don't have fillers. I don't have Botox. But the Photoshop was the last little thing, other than the fact that she didn't say thank you for my gift after she opened it.
5: That's a bad friend for you.
3: Well, I got to tell you, first of all, I mean, we do that to Rich in all our photos.
5: Yeah. There's only so much magic you can do. When I look like just a drifty orb in the background, that's them Photoshopping me.
3: Yeah, no. But, so you guys are right.
4: What really
3: do you guys
4: think?
3: She's a bad friend, Michelle. She's a bad friend.
6: Yeah,
5: that's a bad friend. You don't need her.
4: And the whole night she's telling everybody how we've been friends for 11 years. This is my like OG friend, and all the people she knows that I asked there, they've known her for 2 years, and she knows them because of her friend that does real estate, and they just bought $1 million homes.
7: She's showing out for her new friends and trying to poke at you. Yeah, I mean, she's showing her true colors, and you and your husband are seeing them.
5: Yeah, you guys are real ones, and they don't know what to do with real ones. You need real ones back, not fake ones. So that's it.
3: And just bring a little powder to put on your husband's head. Just a little powder on his head for the next time you do a photo shoot.
4: Oh my God, and all... He looks so nice in the pictures. Like, she is wild. And I was like, oh, I don't know. This is time to cut it off.
6: Yeah. You don't need a friend that makes you feel that way.
3: Can we see the picture? Right? Can we post it? Can we post it of your filtered face and his bald head?
4: He's not in one picture. I could show you a picture because I'm not a bad-looking girl. But, yeah, in pictures I look very natural.
3: Right.
4: But I could send the photo where you could see that I'm Photoshopped and then what I actually look like.
5: Okay, yeah,
3: that'd be great. That'd be great.
4: Photoshop, but...
5: Yeah, hang on the line.
4: Wild. We'll get that for
3: you. Yeah, hold on, Michelle. Hold on.
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2: Riley, good morning. You're on the air. How can we help you?
3: Hey, so I immediately broke up with my ex, and I blocked him on everything right away. And so a few weeks after the breakup, I started getting all these random Amazon packages, and there wasn't like a gift note or anything on them. And it was like candles and snacks and face masks. And I thought I had like a secret admirer or something. Or like I thought maybe my ex was trying to like win me back. And I found out that it was his mom. She felt so bad about how her son treated me that she started sending me apology gifts without telling him.
4: Oh, that's nice.
5: Aww.
4: You should add some stuff to your wish list and see how much more things you can get.
3: Oh my gosh, that's a great idea. I didn't think of that. That's a really good idea.
4: Yeah, put the good body wash on there. Put all the good stuff on there.
3: Exactly. I have to say she's a pretty good gift giver. Like, she already knew a lot of the stuff that I liked, so she was already sending me stuff that I've been using. Just didn't know who it was. I just thought it was so funny that it was his mom.
5: It's a nice mom.
6: Right. Yeah,
2: it's nice. She felt guilty.
6: An empath.
5: She wanted you to be a daughter-in-law.
6: She did. She's like, you really ruined this for me.
3: Yeah. No, I'm definitely getting that vibe. And yeah, it is really sad. I have to say, like, I wish I could still, like, have

0: a relationship with his mom and just saw him.
1: Actually, one of my girlfriends, she dated this guy for, I think, 3 or 4 years, and she got so close with his sister and his mom that for probably a good almost 10 years after they broke up, she would like go to lunch with the mom and the sister. Like, she would see them quite often, not quite often, but a lot more often than you would expect to see your ex's siblings and parents.
2: Did she like date anyone else during those years that she saw him? Because I feel like, if I did that, Kadeem would feel some kind of way. He'd be like, what are you hanging out with them for?
1: But like, to her, to the guy, she was like, oh, I'm just going to hang out with my friend.
2: Okay.
1: And her mom.
2: Oh, okay.
1: And her mom, not okay. My ex's sister that and my ex's sense. Mom.
2: Okay.
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5: 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I could barely walk and had to stoop over when I did just to take pressure off the spine. I'm John Morgan of Morgan & Morgan. In my professional career, I've represented thousands of people who've had herniated discs and issues with their neck and back, but never fully appreciated what they were going through until it was my turn. It's like trying to describe colors to a blind.

0: blind person who's never had sight. All I can tell you is it hurt like hell, but worse. My daily walk was gone, and that bothered me a great deal. Then I thought of all of you and how much more devastating this type of injury could be for you. My life stopped. I now feel your pain. Just know at Morgan & Morgan, we got your back. I understand. Morgan means more.
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say. 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You don't really be trying to get out in this thing, but hey, we just hanging out with Teddy Swims, Mr. Know-It-All, on Hits 93.1.

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0: 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Anna, what's up? How you doing?
1: Good. How are you?
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You're home for John Jay and Rich in the morning. Got that 21 Pilots on the way. Hope you're having a wonderful Wednesday afternoon on this warm day. We don't get through it. 5:10, you're going to Hurricane Harbor.

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Hopefully it didn't spike up $100 just because it's hot as hell. But thank you for hanging out with the Snack Show. We're about an hour away from you picking up four tickets to Hurricane Harbor here on Hits 93.1.

0: globe. And now John Summit is taking over the LA Coliseum December 12th, and we're getting you in. 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